0: Stanford football returns to the farm for back-to-back home games. The fun kicks off with a reunion homecoming battle against Elon on Saturday, October 17th, followed by a Friday night showdown with NC State on October 23rd. Spend your game days with the Cardinal and score tickets at tickets.gostanford.com.
1: This is Chris Dolan.
2: And I'm Vanessa Denniston, senior attorney from the Dolan Law Firm. Chris, what's with all these out-of-town personal injury firms coming into the Bay Area with these catchy jingles and funny names?
1: Unlike the Dolan Law Firm, most of these firms are from out of state or in L.A.
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3: 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We talk about the NBA, which today is the Pacific Division. Joining us from one of the hubs of the Pacific Division in Sacramento is Anthony Slater.
4: It's kind of a bleak time for California basketball. We're about to unveil that, but if you really think about it, I don't know a bleaker collective time for the four teams since I've been around them.
3: Along those lines, joining us from Dallas, Texas, Ben, actually, you're in Los Angeles right now.
5: I'm in another one of the hubs.
3: Yeah, that's right. We're all in the Pacific Division lay of the land right now. As I ask this to you, Ben McMahon, can you tell me who the current Pacific Division champion is?
5: Howdy, partners. You keep on trying to get me with this. I'm going to say it's the Los Angeles Lakers.
3: And you are correct.
4: Did they win like 52 games or something?
5: I think it was 53, was it not? Yeah.
3: Despite Luka's late injury, mid-season injury and then another late injury, they were able to overcome and claim the Pacific Division. 53 wins.
4: I believe I heard that was the most regular season wins for a Luka Doncic team ever, which is kind of crazy considering he's made the finals.
3: Great stat.
4: It's also, you know, I would say, credit to J.J. Redick. He has seemed to, like, squeeze out regular season wins.
5: I mean, well, he's got a playoff win without Luka in uniform, a playoff series win.
3: J.J.'s done well. I think J.J. has acquitted himself very well. I think I'll tell you one thing. Whether it's in Los Angeles, I think J.J. Redick's going to coach in the league for a long time. A long time. If he wants to.
5: I was going to say, unless he just drives himself so crazy. That broadcasting gig wasn't bad.
3: I know. Will the winner of this year's Pacific Division title win 53 games or in fact 50 games, Slater?
4: I would take the under 53. I would take the defending champion Lakers to probably be the champs again. But what's their, I mean, y'all probably done some Vegas over-unders at this point.
5: Their over-under was in the mid-40s.
3: Yeah, I'm just saying last year, all these Western teams got to, or at least most of them got to play Utah four times. All those East teams that were tanking,
5: Memphis was tanking hard. There were some, they weren't alone.
3: Memphis was tanking so hard.
5: Yeah.
3: Well, I don't know if Memphis is going to win that many more games this year, but they're not going to be trying to lose.
5: Right.
3: Okay. So let's start with the Lakers, Slater. Very different roster. They won 53 games and turned over a big chunk of their roster. I have a basic question here. Walker Kessler, we know, fits with Luka. It was premium choice. Obviously they paid a premium to get him two swaps, $130 million. They re-signed Austin Reeves. The other acquisitions that they made, Quentin Grimes, Colin Sexton, Mamu
4: Svele.
3: Do those guys fit with Luka?
5: He asked you, Slater.
3: Well, go ahead. You're the Luka expert.
4: Mamu
3: I should have
4: can
3: asked
4: shoot.
3: You. I should have asked you, McMahon. My bad.
4: Yeah, McMahon could maybe relate it to some of those Dallas teams that Luka kind of dragged their talent further than we would have predicted. I think in a vacuum, you could say each player has his own skill set that could help Luka, right? Mamu, cause he's a bigger player who could shoot it. That's helpful. Quentin Grimes, I think, is a nice little 3-and-D piece. I think he's going to be a little higher on their pecking order than he probably should be. Played with Luka, right? So there's a little bit of history.
5: Very briefly, half a

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3: It's like every challenge, Contreras is always discussing it with the hitter. It's pretty funny. He's always like, what do you think, man? I mean, like, and Machado, they're having a conversation over it.
4: No catcher in baseball attempted more challenges than Contreras this year. The 2-1, a little bit low.
3: Yeah, he's very confident in his framing, and as he should be, he's going for volume.
4: Yeah.
3: And, you know, when you win 103 games, you're doing a lot of things right.
4: Mm-hmm. 3-1 down. Machado back in. The pitch. Outside and low, and he walked him. So Tatis moves up the 90 feet to second. Machado is aboard.
3: And France's hits two seamers really well, hits sweepers. He stays on the ball. That's why he has some of his home runs this year. He hit to right field, center, all over. And you don't, you know, hit 295 without spraying the ball around a little bit. So Uribe's going to have to make his pitches with France up.
4: Here's the pitch. And that's a breaking ball for a strike on the inside corner. Ty France will challenge it. ABS challenge. And everyone turns their attention to the Jumbotron, and it's a ball. So the call is overturned.
3: I don't know. Is Barrett 1-1? I don't know if he's 1-1 tonight. They both have two challenges left, so I guess the answer is no.
4: For Lance Barrett, by the way, seven challenges, all of it overturned. The 1-0. Swing and a ground ball, and that's a base hit into right field. Here comes Tatis racing for the plate. Throw to third. Tag out! Does the run score? The run does score. So Frelick alertly fired to third to get Machado, and the inning will come to a close.
3: Yeah, I mean, he ran and ill-advised. He was out by an absolute mile.
4: So we're midway here in inning number seven. The Padres pick up an insurance run. It's San Diego 3 and Milwaukee 1. 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